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4: Hi, I'm Pastor Kevin. Have you been watching the largest sporting event in the world? The World Cup. It only happens once every 4 years, so when it does, it's a big deal. In fact, estimates are that over the course of the next several weeks, around 5 billion, with a B, will tune in to watch at least one match. Now, let me give you some context. For the Super Bowl, that's only viewed by around 130 million people. There really is no comparison to the number of people that watch. That reminds me, did you know that someone is always watching? Someone is watching everything we do or say, so let's make sure we're living a life that's worth watching. A life for God.
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1: Well, I think the best thing to do is play the saddest song ever created, because for some reason it feels good to cry sometimes. 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
0: Hamburg, New York, United States.
1: All right, let's all cry it out on Open House Party. Alex Warren's here next. You enjoy your night, man.
0: You too, my man.
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5: Cannon with a K and Alex Warren. How you doing, man?
1: What's up, dude?
5: Chilling. Thank you for coming back. I know you're getting ready to go on tour, and I know you're also an animal lover like I am. Do you take your dogs with you, or do you got to leave them at home?
1: It just depends on where we are. I love bringing my dog, Ollie. Like, he's super chill, and I'll bring him abroad, too, and let him visit all the cool places like the Eiffel Tower. But having four dogs is not ideal to bring on a tour bus, for sure. Especially
5: Australian Shepherds.
1: Dude, they're huge. They shed. They're loud. And it's my favorite. All in all, it's definitely not a clean environment when you're touring with dogs.
5: People that don't have dogs will never be able to relate.
1: It's so funny too, because like we totally are okay with like the having hair, waking up with hair in your mouth and stuff, and everyone's like, no, I'm okay.
5: Do you let them in the bed?
1: It just depends. I don't let them in the bed, but I don't kick them off the bed.
5: Same. I feel bad, man. We got a lot of really good fan questions coming in. Those are coming up next with Alex Warren. Open House Party's on. You

0: America with Cannon with a K and Alex Warren. A lot of good fan questions coming in. Let's get to those. What is the most played song on your phone right now?
1: Most played song on my phone right now? I listen to American Girls by Harry and Stateside by Zara and Pink Panthers. That's been great. Those have been two that I just played on repeat. Noah Kahan's Great Divide has also been on repeat as well.
0: Same. Love. What's your go-to comfort food, man?
1: Go-to comfort food right now is probably Thai. Like, I'm really loving Thai, or if I'm in Europe, I love, like, UK, I love Indian.
0: God, I do too. Thai hot, do you get it, like, specifically Thai hot?
1: Yeah, I'll get it pretty hot, and I love Thai hot. I won't get it too hot. Like, on a 10, I'm probably a 7.
0: Thai hot is different than American hot. I'm just gonna say that. Thai hot will take the paint off the walls, bro.
1: Oh, it's slow burning, and then it hits you right in the friggin' neck. Dude, it's crazy.
0: Alex Warren on Open House Party, his new song, Deep

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0: Dude, I don't even know. I think like I definitely show only things I want to. My wife and I met when we were 18, and it's just been a, I think it's honestly communication and understanding that life exists outside of your phone.
1: The biggest party with the biggest stars on the planet. Open house party.
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0: French fries from that truck downtown. 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
1: I've heard about it, the person who tried it.
0: Oh, you get a couple drinks in you? That's the spot, man.
1: Yes, sir.
0: I wonder if anyone's actually ever eaten those fries sober. That'd be an interesting experiment. Are they good?

0: 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I'm Cannon with a K, the three biggest, most requested songs across North America tonight. 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

live across North America. So in a couple of weeks, we're going to be doing something special, an open house party group chat with Jason Derulo. If you'd like to be a part of the interview, ask him anything you want. Slide into my DMs on Instagram. Let me know why you deserve it, and we might pick you at Cannon Show. That's Cannon Show with a K. Good luck from OHP.

North America. We're in the mix with Mach 1 next. We love having Akon on the show. We had him on a couple of weeks ago. He was telling us that he was like initially thinking about not doing music anymore, but he wanted to bring more positivity and good vibes to the world.

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0: Truly selfless. 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
0: All right, thank you. 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
1: Exactly.
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0: requested, we listened. From your requests on the phone and on social, these are the three biggest, most requested songs across North America tonight. Welcome to the Open House Party Big Three.
1: Yes! Hope you're having an amazing summertime. These are the songs that represent the summer of 2026 on Open House Party. The biggest, most requested songs across North America. Right this minute, we've got a new song at number one tonight. Meanwhile, Olivia is number three. I know.

0: open house party. The biggest songs on the planet right this minute on The Big Three. This is number one.
1: I have a personal connection with the artist at number one, kind of. My parents live in the city that he's from, Naples, Florida, because that's all that's there is old people and Dominique Fike, apparently. He's here in a couple of weeks on OHP. Number one across North America tonight is Baby.

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0: difference. 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Turntables. Engaged. Yeah. Inhibitions. Deleted. We've been waiting all week for this. And finally, it's time. America's original super party.
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She'll be all right. 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She will save herself this time. 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

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Called your bluff, better cite the source. 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
1: WXLK HD Roanoke Lynchburg. 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

0: your K92 morning thing with Monica and Antoine. The weather today is going to be partly cloudy, a high of 86. It's currently 69 in Roanoke, 71 in Lynchburg, and 67 in the NRV. I'm sorry, I'm all over the place because Antoine, you have
1: Monica's
0: thrown me
1: distracted
0: off.
1: Distracted right now.
0: Yes, this morning I can't believe that we are having this ridiculous argument about Bedford City.
1: We're having a conversation about the town of Bedford. It's a conversation we're having right now.
0: The Bedford City, because you say that Bedford is not a city.
1: Okay, hold on. First off, wait, time out. Because I don't want all the Body Camp alums, Stanton River alums to come after me.
0: Please respect
1: everything about Bedford. I've driven through it. I respect everything about Bedford.
0: Uh-huh.
1: Monica and I were having a conversation off the air, and we were just talking about driving through Bedford versus driving through Roanoke. And Monica kept saying, driving through Bedford City.
0: Yeah, Bedford City.
1: And I said, Bedford is not a city. Bedford is a county. Bedford is a town. It is not a city. So that turned into a huge debate.
0: Yes, because Adam's from, yes, look, Antoine's from Chatham. I am from Chatham. Yeah, from Chatham, which, you know, so Chatham doesn't have a city.
1: No, Chatham is a town.
0: It's a town.
1: I understand. I know that Chatham is a town, the town of Chatham.
0: Uh-huh.
1: I am fully aware of that. Bedford is also a town. If you go to the website, bedfordva.gov, and .gov, gov stands for government.
0: Yeah.
1: If you go to bedfordva.gov, it says the town of Bedford.
0: That's what it says, but it also says the town was renamed to Bedford City in 1890.
1: Well, you know what? Jay-Z was Sean Carter. He renamed himself to Jay-Z, but he's still Sean Carter.
0: You know what? All right,
1: we still know what it is.
0: Okay, you can text in. Come after Antoine if you want to, Bedford City.
1: But speaking of changing the names, I've changed my name. I'm not Antoine Terrell anymore.
0: You're not?
1: No, I am not Antoine Terrell anymore.
0: Who are you?
1: In fact, I am Antoine the Spaniard. National anthem right now. In case you are unfamiliar, this is my national anthem.
0: It is? Okay.
1: For us Spaniards, I now have dual citizenship.
0: All right.
1: Shout out to Spain yesterday for winning the World Cup. In case you didn't watch it, this is what it sounded like.
2: Hooks it in. Williams battling, knocks it down. It's free. It's a goal. Spain, for the second time in their history, have won the World Cup.
1: Oh. It was so amazing. Did you watch any of it yesterday?
0: I did not, but I heard that there was a brawl.
1: There was a brawl at the end. So Spain beat Argentina. Uh-huh. I was Team Spain. 1-0 in the soccer match.
0: Okay.
1: Night game in the soccer match to win the FIFA World Cup. And then afterwards, while everyone is celebrating, someone caught this like on their cell phone.
0: Uh-huh.
1: An Argentinian player came up and pushed a Spain player, and then they started fighting. People had to break them up and everything. But it's just so funny because other people are laying on the ground like crying, celebrating while this fight is going on.
0: And there was blood to the fight.
1: Allegedly there was blood. I didn't see that part, so
0: people are on the ground, they're boo-hooing, like not boo-hooing, but they're celebrating.
1: They're celebrating.
0: And
1: some people were crying because like Lionel Messi, arguably the greatest soccer player of all time.
0: Yes.
1: Probably his last World Cup, he was boo-hoo crying, but... Yeah, it was absolutely amazing. How did you not watch it? How much of the World Cup did you watch?

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1: Yeah, we want all of your confessions. You got to get everything out.
2: You definitely.
1: Free yourself before the weekend.
2: And secrets make friends.
1: Yeah, sometimes.
2: All the time.
1: Yes.
2: Tell me a secret. I like you more.
1: You can text them to 52353. 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Or you can leave a voice memo like this person.
3: Okay, so my grandfather passed away a few years ago. And before he died, he used to tell me stories about this old watch that he loved. After the funeral, everyone was going through his things, and I found it before anyone else did. And I knew my uncle wanted it. I knew my cousin wanted it. I literally slipped it into my purse and acted surprised when nobody could find it. My family still talks about that watch like it's some unsolved mystery. Meanwhile, it's sitting in my jewelry box.
2: I'm okay with this. Finders keepers.
1: Yeah.
2: If he didn't say who he wanted to have it,
1: right,
2: then whoever found it first, they get to keep it.
1: Oh, wow.
2: I don't think it's a big issue at all.
1: Well,
2: we
1: have some text to 52353. This one says, let's see, my husband left me for another woman. It turned out to be the best thing that happened to me, as it was like looking after a child who sat about all day and ate crap food.
2: Okay.
1: I saw his new partner recently looking tired and with a cart full of frozen nuggets. I laughed so hard I cried.
2: Oh, come on now.
1: I wouldn't laugh. I'm like, shoot, that's just like tragic.
2: She's
1: all right,
2: going
1: then.
2: Through that pain that you were going through.
1: Good luck.
2: Another text at 52353. A coworker in my office eats lunch at her desk. I noticed she always used the same fork and leaves it on her desk and never cleans it. After a week, I started staying longer and cleaning it myself when she'd leave. Silly, but the idea of her germs spreading and reaching to my desk terrified me.
1: Oh, that's a mess.
2: I guess it makes sense, though. Like, she's being nasty, so you're like, you ain't gonna be nasty in my area.
1: She's building up immunity.
2: She's building up something.
1: That's what she's doing. That's got another one. I got fed up of doing all the work in my relationship, so I stopped messaging everyone first. Then, every time someone's first message to me was to criticize me for not messaging them, I blocked them. I haven't spoken to most of my family in 5 years, and I feel amazing.
2: You know the message that I hate getting the most?
1: Oh.
2: Hey, stranger.
1: Hey, stranger.
2: I cannot stand it.
1: I don't like that. I say that
2: if someone messages as a me, scam, hey, stranger.
1: Yeah, it's like a scammer or a spam. I'm like, oh.
2: Oh, see, no. I don't look at it that way. I look at it as them making a point to say, oh, I haven't heard from you.
1: Uh-huh.
2: Well, I ain't heard from you either.
1: Oh, I said it's a spam folder.
2: If I'm a stranger, we all strangers. We strangers together.
1: We have another voice memo.
4: I've been secretly lowering the thermostat by 1 degree every night and acting shocked when my husband says it's colder in the house. Like for 6 months, I've been blaming the weather, the air conditioner. I've even blamed the dog somehow. He keeps putting it back up and I keep turning it down. Like at this point, we're in a silent thermostat battle and he doesn't even have any idea.
2: Thanks. I tell you what, I do support keeping it cold. Whoever wants it colder, they are the ones that are crying.
1: Yeah, we have more covert confessions next on K92.

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1: All the secrets. We're here to take all the secrets on. So we have...
2: I'm here. Listen, lighten your load. Lighten your load and give it to me and Monica. I'm a supportive friend.
1: I went out of town. I had some people tell me secrets. I didn't know these folks. They told me some secrets about their family and grandma. I'm like, what? Okay.
2: Monica, I just got a text to my personal phone from my friend Nathan, who I haven't. He's another basketball coach. Haven't seen him in forever. I got a text that just says, "Hey, stranger."
1: Oh, wow.
2: I hate him.
1: Now I want everyone to do it.
2: No,
1: I want everyone to text you and
2: blocked.
1: Say, "Hey, stranger."
2: I'm never speaking to Nate.
1: You have
2: again.
1: Antoine's number right now. Nope. Start texting, "Hey, stranger."
2: And I think Nate's kids deserve better. I hope they find better parents.
1: And listen, you know who we are. And send the ant emoji with the wand.
2: That's rude.
1: Okay. We have more texts to 52353. This one says, neighbors are selling their house and have one of those fancy Instagram videos with drone footage and a guy walking around pointing at rooms.
2: Yeah, I've seen kind of those.
1: No one has pointed out yet that you can see me standing in my bedroom window as a drone comes down into their garden. They told me when they were doing it, so I made a point to be in the shot.
2: I'm here for it.
1: That's hilarious.
2: And it's not going to keep someone from buying the house.
1: Unless you're in a nude.
2: Are you naked? Put that in the text. Another text in. My wife and I decided to give up sweets together. Every Friday after work, I stop at the bakery, eat a giant slice of cake in my car, throw away the evidence, and come home talking about how disciplined I've been.
1: Yeah, she can smell the sweetness on your breath.
2: Which lets me know that it was his wife's idea to give up sweets. He just had to agree to it.
1: Yep. And we have one more text that says, I secretly love when people cancel plans at the last minute. I always send back, "Oh, no worries." But the second I hit send, I'm always in sweatpants ordering takeout.
2: I do a little happy dance.
1: Yeah.
2: Cancel plans with me, I do a little dance.
1: Well, we have another voice memo.
3: You know how every friend group has one guy who's always late? One night he texted saying he was going to be there in about 5 minutes. We all knew that meant at least 30. So I called the restaurant and told them it was his birthday. The entire place sang to him the second he walked in. It wasn't his birthday. He hates attention. I've never laughed so hard in my life.
2: I like that.
1: Oh.
2: I'm doing that to you, Monica.
1: What?
2: But see, you like attention like that. You start doing the dance. They start singing you happy birthday. You start twerking on the table.
1: I was like, well, do I get a cannoli? Do I get a birthday cannoli? Thank you for your secrets for Cobra Confessions on K92.

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1: Yes, it was.
0: I missed a lot over the weekend, so we got to get into that and more in trending next on K92.

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2: Now, Antoine, I know you're annoyed by this. All the folks speaking out about Taylor Swift and Travis Kelce and not being invited to the party, or either being told, or either coming out and saying, hey, I didn't attend. I was invited and did not show up.
3: I am tired of the people that's like, hey, I got an invitation, but I decided
2: I was
3: not
2: busy.
3: To attend. I'm too cool to attend. Those are the people I'm tired of.
2: Okay.
3: The people I want to hear from are the ones that didn't get invited.
2: Okay,
3: the ones whose feelings are hurt.
2: So then you want to hear from Shaquille O'Neal, who was not invited.
4: Charles Barkley said he declined Taylor Swift and Travis Kelce's invite to the wedding. Did you get one?
5: No. Thanks, Taylor.
4: Any well wishes or congratulatory wishes to the married couple?
5: May it last forever.
3: Oh, I was totally expecting him to say something mean since he wasn't invited.
2: Yeah. But that was good right there. Okay, so, you know, we love some Darius Rucker around here.
3: Yes,
2: Hootie.
3: He was here not too long ago.
2: Yeah. So, he was hanging out at Martin's downtown.
3: What? He also performed.
2: He performed, but yeah, I know that's the big part.
3: He performed.
2: But he plans on retiring at some point. So when? When is he going to retire? Hang it up.
6: When are you retiring?
5: 2 years.
6: Really?
5: I've been really looking at it, and I played 110 shows last year. I mean,
3: wow.
5: What am I doing? Yeah, and, you know, I still like making records and playing and everything, but I'm really starting to like being home a lot.
2: Yeah.
3: Wait, 110 shows.
2: And he's 60.
3: He not time good. To retire. And,
2: yeah.
3: I will say that everything I heard, I have never seen Darius Rucker perform, but I heard that he puts on really good shows.
2: Yes, I've heard the same, and I get it. Just, you want to be in the house. My goodness. Well, maybe be in the house and watch the World Cup, because that was you and a lot of other folks. I didn't realize.
3: A lot of folks.
2: So I didn't realize that Justin Bieber, he performed during the halftime show.
7: Let's take a walk, hallelujah.
3: Live.
7: Shout us out, hallelujah.
3: No vocal tracks.
7: Look at you, hallelujah.
3: Just Justin and the guitar.
7: Loving you, hallelujah.
3: He did everything hallelujah, which is super popular on TikTok.
2: Yeah, they even managed to get a hold of BTS. They performed Dynamite.
7: Hey! Shining through the city with the little fucking star. Light it up like dynamite. Let's go!
2: He threw shade at BTS. No back vocals for a Bieber, but
3: that actually sounded live, too. Who wasn't live? Was Shakira. Shakira performed.
2: Oh, don't you.
3: We don't have a clip of that, but you can just tell she was lip syncing. Like, she wasn't.
2: Maybe she was having vocal issues.
3: I don't know what the reason was. What I know is that Justin Drew Bieber performed live.
2: Yeah, and what I know is that Jennifer Hudson, she didn't have anything going on with her vocals, so she delivered the national anthem.

0: Bang Laboon.
1: Yeah. She can sing. Oh, good gracious. She can sing.
0: Can you imagine you get in trouble in her house? She just sang to your eyes, just bust out your face.
1: I would get in trouble on purpose if she's going to sing to me.
0: Like, my goodness.
2: And that's What's Trending with the K92 Morning Thing. Here's what's coming up next on the K92 Morning Thing.
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0: It's your K92 Morning Thing with Monica and Antoine. And the weather today is going to be partly cloudy. A high of 86. It's currently 69 in Roanoke, 71 in Lynchburg, and 67 in the NRV.
1: And Monica, I don't know if you've seen it. I posted it on one of my social media things. There's this new trend of people sitting down for a Netflix documentary. Mm-hmm. Like, you hear the music of a Netflix documentary.
0: Oh, yeah.
1: And then people sit down and there's like a title of what their documentary would be about. Well, let's talk about what ours would be about. If Netflix had to make a documentary about you, Monica, what would the content be about? Let's do that at 7 o'clock on K92.

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1: I love this trend. I love this trend because you get a behind-the-scenes look at what people are dealing with in life. And if you don't know what trend I'm talking about the Netflix documentary trend I'm seeing on TikTok and Instagram. It's when this music comes on and someone walks down and they take a seat and they start their documentary. It's like when you watch a documentary on Netflix.
2: Yeah, every time.
1: When this music comes on.
2: It's serious.
1: This is when
2: the
1: real person is coming on. So I'm curious on if you had a documentary. You could text in right now to 52353. What would your documentary be about? When that music kicks on, what is the title of your documentary? Because I'll tell you mine. In fact, I think mine could be a true crime documentary because I feel assaulted.
2: Oh.
1: I feel attacked. So when that music would kick on, I would go sit down in that chair and say, my documentary is about being the Android user in a group chat.
2: Oh.
1: Because you guys are bullies.
2: What?
1: Have you, Monica, you haven't done it because you're an iPhone person. But for my Android users, being in a group chat with other iPhone users is the worst experience of my life.
2: You feel like you're
1: attacked? You guys
2: attacked.
1: Bully me.
2: Bully.
1: All of a sudden, colors matter. I thought we didn't see color. All of a sudden,
2: like who's
1: the color of the text messages, all of a sudden, they matter.
2: Yeah, like who's on a Droid? Who's doing that?
1: I am on it. See, that's the thing. You're bullying me right now.
2: I mean,
1: right,
2: you got
1: now.
2: Plenty of moon pics in your phone.
1: And don't let me try to send you guys a video. And the video is all grainy.
2: I know.
1: And I'm like, I promise it doesn't look that way on my phone. Antoine, don't send us any more videos.
2: It looks like it would be used for Stranger Things. That's what they use your phone.
1: I was thinking 7-Eleven surveillance.
2: Oh.
1: Outside for 7-Eleven. That's what I promise you. My camera is better than your camera. But there is nothing worse than being an Android user in a group chat with iPhone. Oh, all of a sudden you can't change the name of the group chat because it's an Android user.
2: And it's like, what are you doing? Like, why?
1: You can't randomly add people in there because it's an Android user. Oh, we got to start a brand new group chat. We can't just throw someone in last minute because Antoine got a Droid.
2: Yeah, he's holding on to the Droid.
1: What's your Netflix documentary about, Monica? Like, what if the music kicked on? What are you talking about?
2: I'll be talking about the mysterious person that peeps through my door every day. There's a new one every day because my kids will not stop using DoorDash. And when I say they use DoorDash, they use DoorDash for everything. And an eyeliner, one pencil.
1: That has to be expensive.
2: Just $3, though.
1: Good gracious.
2: And I said, why did you call DoorDash for just one eyeliner? One eyeliner. Yesterday was butter.
1: What kind of job, and we're talking about Ava because you said eyeliner, what kind of job does she have that she can afford DoorDash just for eyeliner?
2: I will say she does work hard.
1: Uh-huh.
2: She's putting, but still, every day there's a new person. Yesterday there was some random guy with an afro just standing. I keep my door open. So he's just standing there. I'm like, what are you doing?
1: You need to interview them for your documentary. I mean, they're already there.
2: They're there.
1: They're already at your door. Let them come in. Text in to 52353. What would your Netflix documentary be about? Uh-oh, there's Team Android in the chat. I'll read that text next.

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1: Shout out to this texter. 52353 is the number to text in anytime you want to support me, because I need support, because if I had a Netflix documentary, it would be about being the Android user in a group chat with iPhone users.
0: Yep.
1: And how we get bullied, how we get picked on. I feel like I'm back in elementary school. I feel like you iPhone users
0: are putting
1: me in lockers. Ew, cootie, circle, circle, yep. Dot, dot. Well, we got a text in to 52353, and all the text says, hashtag Team Android, hashtag Team Samsung. And
0: I so why don't y'all have you. A group chat? All the droids.
1: I'm going to start a support group.
0: Okay.
1: I'm going to start a support group with our better cameras.
0: Okay, the droids get together.
1: And our better batteries.
0: Oh yeah. Better batteries,
1: and our
0: too.
1: Better chart. First off, I don't like how shady you're being. See, this is what happens.
2: Be prepared to facepalm, because we can't make this stuff up. This is Dumb and Dumber with the K92 Morning Thing.
0: A 30-year-old Fernando.
1: Fernando,
0: what are you doing? He was pulled over and he tried to switch seats with his passenger. Now, understand this. So he's trying to switch seats, Fernando. I just imagine he's a big guy because, you know, I think about the Bull, the movie with Fernando the Bull.
1: Okay.
0: But anyway, but but the car was not in park, and so it rolled back and collided with the cop car.
1: Did the passenger know that he was trying to switch seats? That's also important.
0: They probably were on their Android.
1: Rude.
0: Uh-huh. But they said no one was hurt. And the thing is, of course, Fernando, he had some charges. He's a drug dealer and he had a suspended license. So he was trying to hurry up and switch seats. Didn't make it happen. So he tried to run.
1: So he just tried to change the situation.
0: He tried. He tried everything.
1: I've thought about that before. Like, if I got pulled over and before the cop got to my car, if I jumped in the empty passenger seat, would they believe that there was a driver and he took off running? Would they believe that? Could I get away with it? Obviously, the answer is no.
0: No.
1: Look, sometimes you got to try. It doesn't hurt to try.

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1: We got to give someone a 4-pack of tickets to see the Hill City Howlers. Where's Shakira? That.
2: Shakira's at the World Cup. That's right. But you can be in Lynchburg and cheer on the Hill City Howlers by playing Monica's Psychic Hotline. So call in right now, 540-774-9236. 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

0: right, Monica, it's time to show off your psychic ability. Are you ready?
1: I am ready.
0: All right, because I have someone on the phone, you haven't had a chance to talk to them, but I got five personal questions for you about them. Mm-hmm. You got to get two out of those five correct, and if you do, they will win a 4-pack of tickets for the Hill City Howlers. Your first question, are they male or female?
1: Female.
0: You said they are female. Can they currently do a backflip?
1: No.
0: Can you?
1: No.
0: Me either. I want to learn.
1: I'm going to try.
0: Cheerleader coaches, come teach me how to do one. Question number three, have they ever missed a flight and it was their fault?
1: Yes.
0: Nah. Have they ever had stitches?
1: Yes.
0: Have they ever driven over 100 miles per hour?
1: Yes.
0: Have you?
1: Yes.
0: I have to. Don't be like us, kids. All right, let's see who we have on the phone. Good morning. This is K92. What's your name?
2: My name is Callie.
0: All right, we got Callie on the phone. Monica, you are one for one. All right, question for you, Callie. I got four of them for you. Are you ready?
2: I'm ready.
0: All right, hey, Callie, can you currently, as of today, do a backflip?
2: No, I cannot.
0: Have you ever been able to do a backflip?
2: No, my gosh.
1: I'm with you.
0: Look, we're going to go get us some stunt teachers, and they're going to teach us how to stunt. Mm. All three of us. We're going to be backflipping in the fall. All right.
2: Exactly.
0: That makes you a winner, but let's just go and get to learn you a little bit more. Callie, have you ever missed a flight before and it was your fault?
2: I have not, thankfully. I've just had to cancel one before.
0: All right. We're not going to blame you for that one then. Have you ever had stitches?
2: Yes.
1: And so what happened?
2: I had my cat bit me once when we first got him back when I was in high school and I had to get stitches.
0: Jeez. All right, the last question. Callie, have you ever in your life driven over 100 miles per hour?
2: No.
0: Oh, really? See, she's a safe driver. Monica and I both do.
1: It's like it's an accidental thing. Usually the music is really good and you're on the highway and it happens. Yeah.
0: Mine wasn't accidental. I bought my Mustang. It was the first car I owned and I said, we going. Don't be like us, kids. It's very unsafe.
1: All right, Callie, you got the 4-pack of tickets to see the Hill City Howlers from K92.
2: Awesome. Thank you so much.
0: And congratulations to you. And coming up next on the thing, K92's Red Flag or Green Flag. If you have a question about your relationship, call in right now, 540-774-9236. Did you know the

She'll be all right. No riding shining on at night. She will save herself this time. And in fact, tonight, she did confirm. The cold never lasts, my darling. It just teaches the heart how

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1: And it's time for K92's red flag or green flag. This is your chance to tell us what's going on in your relationship, and we will let you know if we think it's a positive thing or if it's something that you should keep your eye on.

0: on. Right now, we have Michelle on the phone. Good morning, Michelle.
1: Hi. Good morning, guys. How are you?
0: We are doing pretty good. Go ahead and tell us, what is your red flag or green flag question for today?
1: Okay. So is it a red flag or a green flag that I basically live at my boyfriend's place every weekend, but he still won't give me a key?
0: Someone wants a key? They don't have a key. All right, well, let's hear a little bit more about your relationship, Michelle, and we can decide if you even deserve that key. Just kidding. But don't go anywhere. Red flag or green flag is coming up next on

0: Every relationship has signs. Some you should ignore and some that you shouldn't. Let your K92 morning thing decide. Red flag or green flag?
1: All right, we need to talk to Michelle. Michelle's called in to 540-774-9236. Wanting to know if it's a red flag or a green flag that she's basically living at her boyfriend's place on the weekends, but he will not give her a key to his place. Michelle, tell us about your relationship.
2: Okay, so I've been dating this guy for about 2 months, and every weekend I'm basically at his apartment. I have clothes there, toiletries, a charger there, like enough stuff that it feels like I practically live there on the weekends.
1: So, like, you don't have to pack. If you're going over there for a weekend, you don't need to pack then.
2: Exactly. But the thing is, he just refuses to give me a key.
3: I think that that's a good thing for him to say, no, you don't get a key. I think it's too fast for you to have a key. You said 2 months, right?
2: Yes.
1: Now, why does it stand out to you?

0: not like I'm asking to move in. It's just like, you know, I'm saying it feels weird that I have all this stuff in his place, but I can only access it when he's physically there to, like, unlock the door for me, you know?
1: Have you guys talked about it?
0: Yeah, I did. I brought it up to him once, and he says that he's just not comfortable giving me a key yet because he's still, you know, I guess he still feels some type of way because it's a relatively new relationship.
1: Mm-hmm. Uh-huh. And how do you feel when he says that?
0: Honestly, part of me really respects that. It's his apartment, and, you know, 2 months isn't that long. But another part of me feels like, you know, if I'm trusted enough to spend every weekend there and leave half of my life there, then why am I not trusted enough to have a key?
1: That's what was kind of getting me. I totally understand what he's saying, and Monica, I support what you're saying. Like, you're 2 months in a relationship. You haven't even made it through a full season together. Like, you don't get a key to the place. But on the flip side, if I got a bunch of stuff over there, I need to have access to my stuff, because if it's so new, I can't get a key, then I need to take my stuff out.
2: Yeah.
1: Who knows what you could do with all my gatherings and everything.
0: Right. Now I'm wondering, like, is this a green flag because, you know, he has healthy boundaries and isn't rushing into things? Or is this a red flag because he wants all the benefits of me being there without giving me any real access or trust?
2: Mm. Oh, I think he's a green flag.
1: It's a green flag.
2: I think he's a green flag because he's saying, no, you're not getting a key. You can't. But that makes sense. I think that you need to take some of your stuff. Just take some of your things. Take it back to your house.
1: And that's why I say it's a red flag.
2: Yeah.
1: I say it's a red flag because don't keep my stuff over there if I don't have access to it.
2: He doesn't know how to slow you down. Like, you over there bringing toothpaste and toothbrush. You got your hair bows.
1: Are you saying that Michelle snuck her stuff
2: in?
1: He opened up his closet one day and said, this ain't Hot Topic.
2: I think that's what you did. I mean, and I could be wrong. You tell me I'm wrong. But I feel like you just started dropping stuff off. And he's like, I don't know how to tell her to stop. Dropped a pet over there. You got your pet fish and everything over there.
1: Michelle, was he okay with you leaving your stuff there? Has he ever brought up, you know, you taking your stuff back to your place?
0: No, he hasn't. It's just, like I said, he's like, you can't.
1: I'd say it's a red flag. He's holding your stuff hostage.
2: No.
1: I'm saying it's a red flag.
2: I think he's talking to his buddy saying, y'all, she won't stop bringing things into my house.
1: All right. Well, obviously, Monica and I are disagreeing, as we typically do when it comes to red flag, green flag. Text in right now, 52353. Michelle's been dating this guy for 2 months. Half of her life is at his place, but he won't give her free access to it. Mm. Is that a red flag? Is that a green flag? Let's find out what everyone thinks coming up next. Take your shit.

0: Are you coming in or what?
1: Every relationship has signs. Some you should ignore, and some that you shouldn't. Let your K92 morning thing decide. Red flag or green flag?
2: Red flag or green flag is always interesting. Mm-hmm. Because when people start texting in to 52353 to share their opinion, it goes all over the place.
3: It sure does.
2: Sometimes they're in favor of the person. Sometimes they can take a shot at the person. That's what's happening today in Red Flag or Green Flag, because we just talked to Michelle. Michelle's been dating this guy for 2 months, roughly 2 months. She's there every weekend. So much, in fact, that she has stuff there. Clothes.
3: Yes.
2: Toiletries. To where she doesn't have to pack an overnight bag. She doesn't have to pack a weekend bag. Here's the issue, though. She would like a key to her boyfriend's place because her stuff is there. But he won't give it to her.
3: Nope.
2: She wants to know, red flag or green flag. I say it's a red flag. If she can have her stuff there, she deserves to have a key there.
3: No.
2: Monica says it's a green flag because he's only been dating Michelle for 2 months.
3: Yes.
2: You don't
3: need a place.
2: 2 months,
3: that's no time.
2: You don't get your name on the lease after 2 months.
3: No.
2: So we got some text messages in to 52353. And this might be my favorite text message, even though it disagrees with me. Kate from Christiansburg. Girl, you're the red flag. What you mean you want a key after 2 months? That is low-key squatter behavior.
3: Yeah,
2: Michelle,
3: she's right.
2: Michelle has a place to live. She ain't squatting.
3: Oh, she's trying to.
2: She ain't a gypsy.
3: Yeah, yeah. Okay, then we have a red flag that you're pushing for a key after 2 months.
2: Her stuff is over there. That's all I'm saying. Let me see. Costa from Floyd says it's a red flag for the man. It's a red flag. He should let Michelle come when she needs or wants to because her stuff is there. Her belongings.
3: That's his home. He doesn't really know her.
2: He knows her stuff. Let's see. Another text in to 52353 from Chris in Roanoke. No one told Michelle to leave her stuff there. That's a green flag on him. 2 months is too quick for a key to the house. Let's see. Another text says, oh, this must be in Michelle's favor. Girls start bringing a big overnight bag and have that man carry it into his house. He's going to get sick and tired of having to carry it in every weekend, and he'll give you a key.
3: A big overnight bag.
2: Manipulation.
3: What the world?
2: Manipulation is key.
3: Yeah. And we have, let's see, Stormy in Lynchburg that says, this is a green flag. He's setting a healthy boundary instead of moving too fast.
2: I just don't know how healthy this boundary is.
3: What?
2: If the stuff is
3: two
2: over
3: months.
2: There. You can't have someone's toothbrush in your house and they don't have access to it.
3: Really?
2: I'm just saying.
3: So I could walk in somebody's house with a toothbrush.
2: They got to allow you to have the toothbrush.
3: Let me in.
2: Please do, because I've already dialed the 9 and the 1. I just need a reason.
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your K92 Morning Thing with Monica and Antoine. And today is going to be a partly cloudy day. A high of 86. It's currently 71 in Roanoke, 72 in Lynchburg, and 69 in the NRV. And we want your songs right now. So text us at 523-53. What song would you like us to play for the Happy Hour Triple Play here on K92?

0: WXLKHD Roanoke Lynchburg. 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
1: I don't know why you must start an argument on this Monday morning, Antoine.
2: Here's the thing, Monica. When the music is playing, sometimes we got to have conversations.
1: Uh-huh.
2: And so we just happened to get in a fight just now.
1: Yes. Yes. I mean, gosh, we just started the week. What's going on? Okay, we'll get into it a little bit more after the Happy Hour Triple Play.
2: I mean, technically, we already got into it.
1: Yep.
2: we're gonna tell them what we're fighting about. Don't forget to text in to 52353. What throwback jam do you want to hear in the Happy Hour Triple Play today? I'm going to kick it off with a little One Direction. What makes you beautiful?

K92 Morning Thang with Monica and Antoine. And that was my song from Baby Bash, Sugar Sugar. Antoine, you came through with One Direction, What Makes You Beautiful. And this is our third song of the day. It's from Chloe Abaditat, I Got a Feeling, Black Eyed Peas.

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1: Antoine, you have thrown me off.
2: Distracted right now.
1: Yes, this morning, I can't believe that we are having this ridiculous argument about Bedford City.
2: We're having a conversation about the town of Bedford. It's the conversation we're having right now.
1: The Bedford City, because you say that Bedford is not a city.
2: Okay, hold on. First off, wait, time out. Because I don't want all the Body Camp alums, Stan River alums to come after me.
1: Please respect
2: everything about Bedford. I've driven through it. I respect everything about Bedford.
1: Uh-huh.
2: Monica and I were having a conversation off the air, and we were just talking about driving through Bedford versus driving through Roanoke. And Monica kept saying, driving through Bedford City.
1: Yeah, Bedford City.

0: also a town. If you go to the website, bedfordva.gov, and .gov, gov stands for government.
1: Yeah,
0: if
1: yeah.
0: you go to bedfordva.gov, it says the town of Bedford.
1: That's what it says, but it also says the town was renamed to Bedford City in 1890.
0: Well, you know what? Jay-Z was Sean Carter. He renamed himself to Jay-Z, but he's still Sean Carter.
1: You know what? All right,
0: we
1: then.
0: Still know what it is.
1: Okay, but you can text in. Come after Antoine if you want to, Bedford City.
0: But speaking of changing the names, I've changed my name. I'm not Antoine Terrell anymore.
1: You're not?
0: No, I am not Antoine Terrell anymore.
1: Well, who are you?
0: In fact, I am Antoine the Spaniard. This is my national anthem.
1: It is? Okay.
0: For us Spaniards, I now have dual citizenship.
1: All right.
0: Shout out to Spain yesterday for winning the World Cup. In case you didn't watch it, this is what it sounded like.
2: Hooks it in. Williams battling, knocks it down. It's free. It's a goal. Spain, for the second time in their history, have won the World Cup.
0: Oh. It was so amazing. Did you watch any of it yesterday?
1: I did not, but I heard that there was a brawl.
0: There was a brawl at the end. So Spain beat Argentina.
1: Uh-huh.
0: I was Team Spain. 1-0 in the soccer match.
1: Okay.
0: Not game, in the soccer match to win the FIFA World Cup. And then afterwards, while everyone is celebrating, someone caught this like on their cell phone.
1: Uh-huh.
0: An Argentinian player came up and pushed a Spain player, and then they started fighting. People had to break them up and everything. But it's just so funny because other people are laying on the ground like crying, celebrating.
1: Yes.
0: While this fight is going on.
1: And there was blood to the fight.
0: Allegedly there was blood. I didn't see that part, but
1: people are on the ground, they're boo-hooing, like not boo-hooing, but they're celebrating.
0: They're celebrating.
1: Celebratory
0: and
1: cry.
0: And some people were crying because like Lionel Messi, arguably the greatest soccer player of all time.
1: Yes, yes.
0: Probably his last World Cup, he was boo-hoo crying, but... Yeah, it was absolutely amazing. How did you not watch it? How much of the World Cup did you watch?
1: Ooh.
0: If you had to put like an amount of time on it, how many minutes or seconds were you legitimately focused on the World Cup?
1: 7 minutes.
0: This has been going on for a month.
1: That's all I had. Yeah, months? Thinking it was when I was walking by a TV and I stopped and I, you know, hung tight for a minute.
0: I'm sad. I don't know what to watch on TV now. Because I had sports in the middle of the day. Now I got to go back to watching all my children in General Hospital in the middle of the day. As I'm driving through the town of Bedford. Mm-hmm. Not Bedford City.

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1: Super excited for this, Monica. Load the Bus 2026 is going down Friday, July 31st for the entire weekend through August 2nd. 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
0: Okay, all right, Craig County. Yeah, and so we need all kinds of items. So we're talking about

0: Backpacks. We need some binders, crayons, glue sticks, some colored pencils, markers, those spiral notebooks, all of that business, highlighters, tissues. We need the tissues and hand sanitizer.
1: How did you say backpack without saying?
0: Backpack.
1: Exactly.
0: Come through Dora.
1: That's all I heard. When you said backpacks, that's all I was thinking about. Mm-hmm. But yes, July 31st is going to be from 3 until 7. August 1st is going to be from 10 a.m. until 5 p.m. August 2nd is going to be from noon until 5 p.m. And I'm actually going to be at the Salem location on August 2nd from noon until 2.
0: Okay.
1: So I really need you to come by, drop off some school supplies, support the students across the Roanoke Valley by donating school supplies at the local Walmart locations July 31st through August 2nd.
0: And you better not have one of those little backpacks on.
1: It's going to be like glittered.
0: Okay.
1: It's going to be the backpack that if you were like new on a baseball team, that they make the players wear, like you're a freshman. <do. laughs> You are young. So yes, help K92 and Blue Eagle Credit Union load the bus in 2026.
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And I realized there's one question I need to stop asking people because it didn't go over well this past Friday with several individuals. So I'll tell you which question it is coming up in just a few minutes. Okay, 92.

0: You're waking up with the K92 Morning Thing.
1: One question. I got to stop asking people.
2: How much money you make?
1: I'm not going to stop asking that question. But on Friday, it didn't work. Maybe it didn't go over well because of the weather, because we had that haze and the smoke and stuff. But how you doing? That's the question. How are you doing?
2: How are you doing?
1: Yes, because I asked a few people, how are you doing? And they all came back with lots of negative.
2: Okay.
1: And so the first friend I asked, I'm like, how you doing today on this hot day? Not well. I'm like, oh, okay. All right. Well, anything I can help with? Nope. I'm like, all right then. All right. So he's not having a good day. Ask a girlfriend. It's like, how you doing? Tired. This day sucks. And I'm like, maybe it's the wildfires and the smoke and stuff. That it was the wrong day to ask.
2: So you can only ask that question if they give you a positive answer?
1: No,
2: what it sounds like.
1: But usually I get a mixture of, oh, yeah, today's all right. I'm doing all right.
2: But I am hearing is that you don't want to ask that question because you were getting negative answers.
1: It was like, bam, bam, bam, bam. I'm like, maybe it's the day or maybe I just need to stop asking that question. Usually it's a mix. And I expect that. A mix of, because you can't be positive all the time. If you are, then you're psychotic. I don't know. But yeah, it's like that right there isn't realistic. So I'm going to get a mix, though.
2: So if you are asking that question throughout the day and everyone is giving you a negative answer, you're taking that as a sign to not ask that question.
1: It was an aggressive negative.
2: answering my question now.
1: Yeah.
2: Is it because you were getting nothing but negative answers? Is that the reason?
1: It was because I was getting nothing but the aggressive negative. It was almost like, I need something to hit kind of negative. So that's why.
2: So you found it weighing yourself down?
1: Yes.
2: Maybe someone else's negativity is passing off. I'm just trying to figure out
1: It was the level
2: anymore.
1: Of aggression with the negative. So it's like, yeah, it's one thing to say, oh, today sucks. But it was like, no. It was aggressive, very hostile negative, you know?
2: Okay.
1: It's like, I think they need some exercise. They need to hit a wall. They need to do something. It wasn't like...
2: So maybe you felt like they didn't want you to ask that
1: question.
2: Because it's, okay, we finally... It took a while, but we finally...
1: Oh, what?
2: When you're sharing something with me, Monica, I'm trying to understand the why, and you weren't telling me the why.
1: Well, because I felt like I was. Because it was the level of aggression and anger attached to, it's okay to be negative.
2: Yeah,
1: you know, that's going to happen.
2: You were feeling that they didn't want you to ask the question because of how they responded to you.
1: Yes, it was very aggressive in a very hostile way. And I think it has something to do maybe with the air. Because Friday we did have that haze come through, so maybe I need to factor that into it.
2: I don't think you could ask a question based off of. For me, I don't ask a question anymore unless it's with close friends because I don't want to hear it.
1: Oh, you just don't want to hear it at all.
2: That's what it boils down to. For me, if I'm working at an event or something, and people come up to me and I come up to you and I say, doing all right? Like when I shake your hand, like, hey, you doing all right? I really just want a short answer. I want, yes, I'm doing good and let's just move on. That's for me. If we're close friends, if we're family and I'm like, hey, you doing all right? I want the real answer.
1: Okay.
2: I want the true answer, whether it's positive or negative.
1: But
2: see,
1: if
2: we're
1: strangers
2: and I'm saying, hey, how you doing? How's everything going? Say yes. Say everything's going well and move on. I don't want the truth.
1: But what if they start in with you and they start giving you the truth?
2: I regret asking the question. And so that's why I was trying to figure out the why for you. Because I don't ask the question because I don't want all that information.
1: Oh, you don't want it at all.
2: I don't want your day to be a part of my day.
1: Oh.
2: Just say, hey, everything's going great. And let's just move on.
1: I don't mind.
2: We don't know each other.
1: See, I don't mind hearing it as long as you don't try to fight me in the midst of everything. Mm-mm.

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1: Yes, it was.
0: I missed a lot over the weekend, so we got to get into that and more in trending next on K92.

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3: Now, Antoine, I know you're annoyed by this. All the folks speaking out about Taylor Swift and Travis Kelce and not being invited to the party, or either being told, or either coming out and saying, hey, I didn't attend. I was invited and did not show up.
4: I am tired of the people that's like, hey, I got an invitation, but I decided
3: I was
4: not
3: busy
4: to attend. I'm too cool to attend. Those are the people I'm tired of.
3: Okay.
4: The people I want to hear from are the ones that didn't get invited.
3: Okay,
4: the ones whose feelings are hurt.
3: So then you want to hear from Shaquille O'Neal, who was not invited.
5: Charles Barkley said he declined Taylor Swift and Travis Kelce's invite to the wedding. Did you get one?
6: No, thanks, Taylor.
5: Any well wishes or congratulatory wishes to the married couple?
6: May it last forever.
4: Oh, I was totally expecting him to say something mean since he wasn't invited.
3: Yeah. But that was good right there. Okay, so, you know, we love some Darius Rucker around here.
4: Yes,
3: Hootie.
4: It was here not too long ago.
3: Yeah. So, he was hanging out at Martin's downtown.
4: What? He also performed.
3: He performed, but yeah, I know that's the big part. But he plans on retiring at some point. So when? When is he going to retire? Hang it up.
7: When are you retiring?
6: 2 years.
7: Really?
6: I've been really looking at it, and I played 110 shows last year. I mean,
4: wow.
6: What am I doing? Yeah, and you know, I still like making records and playing and everything, but I'm really starting to like being home a lot.
3: Yeah.
4: Wait, 110 shows.
3: And he's 60.
4: Time to retire. And I will say that everything I heard, I have never seen Darius Rucker perform, but I heard that he puts on really good shows.
3: Yes, I've heard the same, and I get it. Just, you want to be in the house. My goodness. Well, maybe be in the house and watch the World Cup, because that was you and a lot of other folks. I didn't realize.
4: A lot of folks.
3: So I didn't realize that Justin Bieber, he performed during the halftime show.
8: Let's take a walk, hallelujah.
4: Live.
8: Shout is out, hallelujah.
4: No vocal tracks.
8: Look at you, hallelujah.
4: Just Justin and a guitar.
8: Loving you, hallelujah.
4: He did everything hallelujah, which is super popular on TikTok.
3: Yeah, they even managed to get a hold of BTS. They performed Dynamite.
8: Hey! Shining through the city with the little fucking star. Light it up like dynamite. Let's go!
3: You threw shade at BTS. No back vocals for a Bieber, but
4: that actually sounded live, too. Who wasn't live? With Shakira. Shakira performed.
3: Oh, don't you?
4: We don't have a clip of that, but you can just tell she was lip syncing. Like, she wasn't.
3: Maybe she was having vocal issues.
4: I don't know what the reason was. What I know is that Justin Drew Bieber performed live.
3: Yeah, and what I know is that Jennifer Hudson, she didn't have anything going on with her vocals, so she delivered the national anthem.

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1: Can you imagine you get in trouble in her house? 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
0: I would get in trouble on purpose if she's gonna sing to me.
1: Like, my goodness.
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0: 92 Morning Thing with Monica and Antoine. And the weather today, partly cloudy, a high of 86. It's currently 74 in Roanoke, 74 in Lynchburg, and 72 in the NRV.
1: And we have the good news story of the day coming up next right here on K92.

0: Hashtag good news. Hashtag all the feels. It's Antoine's good news story of the day on K92.
1: All right, I got a question for you, Monica. Multiple choice. A car was like a runaway car.
2: Yes.
1: A man in Washington was able to stop the car. What did he use? Was it A, his own car, B, a box of donuts, or C, a broken fire hydrant?
2: His own car.
1: You said he used his own car. With Monica, you would be?
3: Correct.
1: Yeah. He noticed a car was kind of runaway on the highway. He looked over at the woman and saw that she was not driving. She was not paying attention. So he used his own car to slow down the other car until it came to a safe stop.
4: It was something I didn't even really think about. I just did it. My rescue car, my Batmobile, is a Kia Forte. Perfect for stopping cars. I saw the car bouncing on the wall. Her face is up out of it. Eyes rolled back in the back of her head. I didn't want anything to go south. Slowly guided her to a stop.
1: Yeah, so he was driving the highway. She came down beside and you could tell like the car was like bumping things and everything. And he looked over at the driver and could tell she was unresponsive.
2: Yeah, she passed out.
1: So he used his Kia, his Batmobile, and just slowly leaned his car against the other one until it slowed down and pushed it against one of those center barriers until it came to a complete stop.
2: Well, it's a blessing he was there. You know what? What a commercial that is for Kia.
1: That's a hell of a commercial.
2: Yeah, they better get him a new car.
1: My only concern is the insurance ain't going to cover that. Your insurance is not going to. He drove his car into another car.
2: Oh,
1: the insurance
2: man.
1: Won't cover that, but you're right. That's a commercial for Kia, and they should get him a brand new car. That's your K92 Good News Story of the Day.

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1: If you've ever worked in the food industry before, what's the craziest request that you've ever received from a customer? Coming up next, I'm going to share one that a server got. 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That's coming up next on K92.

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1: You've worked in food before, right?
2: Like, yes,
1: in
2: the
1: food
2: years.
1: Industry, as food server, or whatever the case may be.
2: My first job was waiting tables at a, illegally. And then I got out of that.
1: You said illegally?
2: Yes.
1: Okay.
2: I was underage at this restaurant. It's now closed, a Mexican restaurant. They hit me in the back. Anyway, long story.
1: Why is this 7-year-old bringing me my taquitos?
2: Yeah. But, and then country cooking. I worked there for a long time. And so, yeah.
1: What's the weirdest request you ever received from a customer?
2: Well, country cooking, having a buffet. I had one guy said, go ahead and make my plate.
1: And I'm assuming you said no.
2: That never happened.
1: Okay, it didn't happen.
2: Two legs, sir. You walked in here. You can get up and make your own plate.
1: All right. Well, you can relate with this server then. Mm. Because while the customer did not ask her to make his plate, he did have a very specific request for when she brought his sandwich to him.
3: So yesterday at work, I had this guy ask me if we could cut his burger in half. And I was like, oh, we don't do that here. Like, I can give you a knife and you can cut the burger in half yourself. And he was like, no, I need you to cut my burger. And I was like, I mean, like, if I'm here, like, if you really need me to cut your burger, I guess I can cut it for you. And he's like, I'll give you extra if you cut it for me. I was working in the kitchen still, and so I was still there, and his food comes up. He's like, is that my burger? And I was like, yeah, that is your burger. He goes, are you going to cut it? So I literally put on gloves, cut the burger. 1 second, and then he goes, see, was that so hard? Bless your heart. He gave me $3. Mm-hmm. Bless your freaking heart, you freaking loser.
1: What would you have done if you were in that situation, Monica?
2: Gave him a knife. Goodbye.
1: Wait, hold on. You would have handed him the knife.
2: Oh.
1: You wouldn't have stabbed him, correct?
2: No.
1: I don't know
2: what a
1: knife means.
2: I would have handed him a nice butter knife.
1: The audacity.
2: Yes, cut my burger.
1: Someone to cut your burger.
2: But people like that.
1: Yeah, and she clearly did it. I can't believe that she did it. She's going viral right now for telling this story, which understandably so.
2: I will say for her, you never know what you're going to do until you're in that predicament. You know, and sometimes it can be so startling and catch you off guard.
1: That you end up doing it
2: and you're like, what am I doing? You know, so that's probably what happened.
1: That customer is going to come back.
2: Yeah.
1: Well, and you can tell it's not the first time they did it either.
2: No.
1: With the way she told the story and the confidence that customer had, he tells everyone. He asks everyone to do it.
2: Yeah.
1: A $3 tip?
2: No, she cut his burger.
1: It should have been at least $10.
2: Right.
1: $10.
2: $15, $20.

0: Here's what's coming up on the next episode of the K92 Morning Thing.
1: You love baseball? We got baseball for you. The Hill City Howlers.
2: Yeah.
1: They have roughly a month and a half left of their season.
2: Okay.
1: They're killing it. And we want to make sure you can get out there, get to Lynchburg to support them. So tomorrow at 7:20, we're going to have a four-pack of tickets that you can win by playing Monica's Psychic Hotline.
2: All right. And then following that at 8:30-ish, we're going to have the situation. So we're going to help out a friend if we can.
1: Yes, we're going to try to do that. All of that and so much more going down tomorrow. But before we get out of here today,
2: we have the Morning Thing Nuggets. You can come back from anything. It's all about your mindset.
1: Normally, I listen to your Morning Thing Nuggets and I take them in, but I'm not right now.
2: What?
1: Because a text just came in to 52353 that says, Antoine, the Doomsday trailer is out. And that's all I'm thinking about. That's a new superhero movie that's coming out in December. I couldn't care less about whatever encouraging words you just had.
2: You can't take it in because Doomsday trailer.
1: I got to go watch Robert Downey Jr., Chris Evans, and all of them.
2: So oh, man.
1: We got to
2: go. Okay, all right then.
1: Brand new episode of the thing. I'm pulling up YouTube right now. Brand new episode of the thing tomorrow morning at 6 a.m. Peace.
2: Tulu.
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K92 and Jay Styles, Post Malone, of course, yesterday, part of the World Cup festivities. Halftime? Come on. I think as good as the NFL with Bieber, BTS, Shakira, all amazing. 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

How good was Justin Bieber yesterday, World Cup? If you missed it, oh my God, performances all over the IG, TikTok. So, so good. We got to get Bieber doing halftime at Super Bowl. Same with BTS. I mean, Shakira already had her role.

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Erica in Lynchburg texting in at 52353 here at K92. She said, absolutely, yesterday's World Cup halftime, best she's seen in a while. Better than the last few Super Bowls. She said, we need to have Bieber do the Super Bowl halftime show. Absolutely. BTS, so amazing, too.

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K92, and sorry, not sorry to age you, because I was like, really? Remember the movie Clueless? We all love Clueless. 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Eeh.

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0: I knew it. I wasn't crazy when I would write all my ex-girlfriends long text messages. They say people who write really long text messages are more emotionally intelligent and empathetic, says one study. Are you a long texter like me? I just got to get all the information out.
1: You could bet that apple got a

She'll be all right. 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

You, I bet. 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I'm doing things they ain't seen before. 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I'm a demon lord. Fall off what? 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Called your bluff, better cite the source. 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

K92, I laugh at headlines like this. It says, quote, more women may be sociopaths than previously thought, says expert. What does that even mean?

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1: Time out! Hi, I'm Pastor Kevin. 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Representing their country is a dream they work toward. They know that if they work hard and perform well, that maybe one day they'll get the call, bringing fame and financial reward. You know, in many ways, that mirrors our spiritual journey. God uses the trials, setbacks, and pressures of life to make us stronger. And one day, for those who know Jesus Christ, there will be a call home to heaven. So let me ask you, if that call came today, would you be ready to answer? Don't wait until it's too late to make sure.
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K92, Chase Styles, and just want to forewarn you, we're about 5 weeks out from pumpkin spice season. 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

K92 and Jay Styles. And here this whole time, I always thought I was crazy for writing long text messages, especially via my exes. But they say people who write really long text messages are more emotionally intelligent and empathetic. While everyone else thinks I'm crazy, I'm not. Feels good.

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Post Malone posted on his Instagram the other day. Is he getting back into like rapping and hip hop? That's what the video suggests. I don't know. New music from Post Malone, maybe on the way soon. 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

right, so National Chicken Wing Day is next Wednesday, the 29th. Buffalo Wild Wings launching a Poppin' Ranch, similar to like Pop Rocks candy, but ranch powder, essentially. Going to be like 99 cents a pack. That is starting, that is as of today, at Buffalo Wild Wings everywhere. And then National Chicken Wing Day next week, $15 purchase gets you a free bone-in or boneless wings with B-Dubs. 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

We are Virginia's number one hit music station. I'm Freddie Mac. Thank you for allowing us, choosing us to be a part of your Monday afternoon. Going to get you home, some good music, some fun along the way this afternoon with Olivia Dean.

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She'll be all right. 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

So Ray went to the same musical high school that Adele did, that Olivia Dean did as well. And she's a star, needless to say. That was Click Clack Symphony off her new album with K92, Virginia's number one hit music station.

Don't let anybody tell you you can't achieve your dreams and make money doing it. Because there's a guy selling trash from Taylor Swift's and Travis Kelce's wedding. At least that's what he thinks it's from. It was trash outside of Madison Square Garden the day they got married. And he's been selling it for like $25 in these small little boxes, making cash with K92.

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So it's the 5-year anniversary since Olivia Rodrigo made her debut on the Austin City Limits stage. And she's going to be doing another performance, a taping, next Wednesday. Full set performance and everything of her new album, You Seem Pretty Sad for a Girl So in Love. That's going to be live on their YouTube channel. And then it'll also live there on the Austin City Limits YouTube channel. K92.

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That's all you got to do. And we'll text all the information to you right back.

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on going on tour this fall. Been releasing a couple of new songs, including this one. So whenever that new album is ready, Teddy, I'm here to tell you we're ready for it. This is Mr. Know-It-All on your K92, Virginia's number one hit music station.

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One of the most popular artists this year, undoubtedly. Sold out tours, selling albums, especially this song right here. It's called Dracula. Tame Impala on K92.

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So finance professionals say July is the best time to buy a lot of things, but especially school supplies for the kiddos. Yeah, it's that time of the year. I know we don't want to think about it. It's almost back to school time. But yeah, now is that time. Take advantage in July. K92.

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So I'm on the side of if it ain't broke, don't fix it. It's just the way it's always been in this situation. I'm not saying every single situation. With the daylight saving time, saving with no S on the end, it's a big old debate. There was a new bill passed by the House of Representatives last week to make daylight saving time permanent across most of the country. Where do you stand on that? Let me know. 52353. You can text. I think it'd be nice to not have to change the clocks on all household appliances twice a year, but I mean, been doing it for so long, it just makes sense, right?

0: yeah.
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Maybe biased. I might be. I don't know. 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You know what I mean? Just because their birthday's coming up. Leo season around the corner. And yeah, I know what to do. I mean, if you know a Leo in your life, just send them some money. 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I'm so

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It's still on YouTube on the Austin City Limits YouTube channel. Her live recording from last week, Sienna Spiro, just came out with her debut album a couple of weeks ago. Just an amazing talent from the UK. I get Amy Winehouse vibes a little bit in the best way possible. This is Die on This Hill. 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

still at the top at the Billboard of the Billboard Hot 100 charts. That's Ella Langley choosing Texas on K92, Virginia's number one hit music station. It's Freddie Mac. Thanks for having us on. I would not be surprised. This is early, because it's not till February. But if she won Grammy of the Year, or Best Artist of the Year, at the Grammys in February, I would not be surprised by Ella Langley.

I mean, nostalgia is going crazy right now. Should I get my iPad Nano back out, dust off the old Xbox 360? The Cheetah Girls are going on getting a movie. The Jonas Brothers are going on tour. Toy Story 5 hit the $800 million box office mark. Akon's got a new song out. Like, I'm not complaining at all, for sure. Ringtone is the name of this new one on K92.

If you hang out on Insta on LinkedIn long enough, you know there's probably somebody writing 10 ways lettuce diarrhea made me a better leader. Like, really? A think piece on lettuce? Nah, I'm good. Skip it. Not interested. One of those options. K92.

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So Ray is from the UK. She went to the Brit School, which is the same school for creatives and music. And she went, Adele went there, Olivia Dean went there, and it worked out well for them. She's on K92 with Click Clack Symphony.

She'll be all right. 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

I bet. 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

Yeah, Gen Z wants us to stop saying LOL at the end of our text. Yeah, that's gone viral on TikTok. It gives them, quote unquote, the ick, and they're demanding that we stop texting LOL. And they're talking about us, millennials, stop texting LOL with our text. And I don't think they're going to win this one. We're just going to have to give them the ick, I guess. K92.

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1: Yo, I'm sure they get this all the time, but Teddy Swims and rapper Action Bronson side by side, they're each other's doppelganger. That's what I'm trying to say. From the album Breakup in Reverse, Teddy Swims, Mr. Know-It-All. It's your Trending Top 5.

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up yesterday, right? Madonna, the legend, Justin bringing it down with Hallelujah. But I think the top two performances definitely go to BTS and Shakira. Killing it. 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

All right, looks like no more thunderstorms in the forecast for this week, but rain in the forecast for tomorrow through Wednesday. 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